clown. Of the clown. Of the clown. Who put the crown on the head of the clown?

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There was chaos in the circus, a dark feast.

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1: They're going to be able to plug right into the old noodle.
2: I made that for you.
3: What is it?
2: It's me.
4: You've blown communication as we've known it, right out of the water. You know that, don't you?
5: So something happened to me. It was more than just a sexual fantasy. It was a feeling I had. I'm more than I was, Mike.
6: I'm scared. But the thing is, I like it. I want more.
4: No, I can't authorize this.
6: It's a chance to take a scientific look at the scariest thing a person ever has to face.
4: This is not the research we're interested in.
7: This is my project. I don't want to see it end up on some defense scrap heap before we know what it's really about.
4: I want these personal experiments stopped.
6: I told you, I want to play it out.
4: Nobody plays that tape.
8: Arrest him.
3: They're on to us.

K is for Chris, whose blade it was wavy. One wonders why somebody smeared it in gravy. L's for a letter that lay in a trunk. Its contents explain how the dinghy was

M. Ew. P, P, P, P, P, P, P. Q is for a quilt that lies around a dead torso. A sick-making sight could scarcely be more so. And R is

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Ah! 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You. VW. VW. X. And Y is for yonder, where someone is lying, who's seen close to is somebody dying. And Z is for zero. The

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And you'll hear them.

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